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Please, with the begginess, you're dwindling on your relevance. 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

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Pee. You can stunt all you want, you can stay me. 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You can text all you want, I get it for cheap.

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When in Atlanta, I'm a two-step like Usher. 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
2: Yeah, yeah. Straight mob ties, five brothers, SLS, Treyway shit, East Side. Yeah.
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4: You hear me?
1: Yeah.
2: Yes, sir.
5: You already know what it is.
4: You know, it's dope. You know, I love this beat.
3: That's right. Bump that shit real loud.
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6: Joyner Lucas and J. Cole. Your heart.
7: I'm sorry.
8: Sorry.
7: Yeah.
8: Sorry.

0: But you was wrong, huh? Yeah, you was wrong, huh? Cause now it's late and she ain't answering your calls, huh? She VIP, she out here fucking with the stars, huh? Some other nigga got her, now you about to spoil her. You could've spoiled her, hey, but you starved her, yeah, yeah.
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